It's hard to say that I'd rather stay awake when I'm asleep, because my dreams are bursting at the seams.

changed. 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I heard you moved to Austin, got an apartment and settled down. And every once in a while, I start texting, write a paragraph, but then I delete the message. Think about you like a pastime, I could cry you a river, get you baptized. Or I wasn't ready to act right, used to always think I'd get you back right. They say that things fall apart, we were gonna move to Brooklyn, you were gonna study art. Love is just a tool to

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Thank you so much for being here. You guys have my heart. Hope you guys drive home safe. Drink some water. I love spending this time with you guys. Give it up for McGee. Let's go.

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I just do it any way you wanna. 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Now I've told this message 1,000 times, but I'ma tell it again till I make up your mind and make it do it any way you wanna.

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Do it any way you wanna. You can do it black or you can do it white, but if you do it with me, it's alright to do it any way you wanna. You can do it for real, you can do it for fun. Now

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Celestial fire in the streets. South London, two hearts meet. South London, two hearts meet. South London.

Jennifer, Jennifer, Jennifer, Jennifer, Jennifer, Jennifer, Jennifer, Jennifer, Jennifer, Jennifer, Jennifer, Jennifer, Jennifer, Jennifer, Jennifer, Jennifer, Jennifer, Jennifer, Jennifer, Jennifer, Jennifer, Jennifer, Jennifer, Jennifer, Jennifer, Jennifer, Jennifer, Jennifer, Jennifer, Jennifer, Jennifer, Jennifer, Jennifer, Jennifer, Jennifer, Jennifer, Jennifer, Jennifer, Jennifer, Jennifer, Jennifer, Jennifer, Jennifer, Jennifer, Jennifer, Jennifer, Jennifer, Jennifer, Jennifer, Jennifer, Jennifer, Jennifer, Jennifer, Jennifer, Jennifer, Jennifer, Jennifer, Jennifer, Jennifer, Jennifer, Jennifer, Jennifer, Jennifer,

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Then, as it becomes easier for you, play the record once a day or as needed.

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I'm gonna get static. Make you move on my track automatic. Track automatic. 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

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I'm gonna get static. 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

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I take a little. So effective. I feel a little. Disconnected. I feel a little. Disconnected. Nothing better. Can't correct it. I take a little. So effective. I feel a little.

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They just strut. What the fuck? They know what is what, but they don't know what is what. They just strut. What the fuck? They know what is what, but they don't know what is what. They just strut. What the fuck? They know what is what, but they don't know what is what. They just strut. What the fuck?

left to right, left to right, left to right, left to right, left to right, left to right, left to right, left to right, left to right, left to right, left to right, left to right, left to right, left to right, left to right, left to right, left to right, left to right, left to right, left to right, left to right, left to right, left to right, left to right, left to right, left to right, left to right, left to right, left to right, left to right, left to right.